Giselle, Adolphe Adam's opera. That was Act One by the London Symphony Orchestra, led by Michael Tilson Thomas. And with no further ado, here is Act Two.

0: Adolf Adam's Giselle, the opera, performed by the London Symphony Orchestra, led by Michael Tilson Thomas.
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0: We have a question for every listener, whether you are already a supporting member or just enjoy listening. 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And good evening. Welcome once again to Concert Hall. I'm Bruce Matheny, and we've got some great music for you this hour, including a work later by Frédéric Chopin, his Piano Concerto No. 2. We'll begin with a film composer, William Walton. One of the films he wrote in 1944 was from the movie Henry V. What we'll be hearing is the Canzonetta from Henry V, William Walton, arranged by Christopher Palmer. And John Williams leads the Boston Pops Orchestra, and the featured violinist is Itzhak Perlman.

The canzonetta from Henry V, William Walton, wrote that, and this piece was arranged by Christopher Palmer. John Williams led the Boston Pops Orchestra, and playing the violin was Itzhak Perlman. Explore the classical station's vast archive of vinyl with Vince Delona on Drop the Needle, this week featuring a rarely heard recording of Jean Sibelius' Symphony No. 2, as well as Wolfgang Amadeus Mozart's Horn Concerto No. 1, played on original instruments. Drop the Needle airs Mondays at 7 p.m. Eastern, only on the classical station. We now have a work written by Frédéric Chopin in 1829 when he was about 20 years old and hadn't even finished his formal education. Piano Concerto No. 2 in F minor, Opus 21. This performance is by the Royal Concertgebouw Orchestra, led by Antal Doradi, and features the piano playing of Andras Schiff.

0: Frédéric Chopin's Piano Concerto 2 in F minor, Antal Durati, the conductor, with the Royal Concertgebouw Orchestra. The pianist was Andras Schiff. Our thanks goes to Bruce Matheny for presenting Concert Hall.
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Christophe Cohen, the conductor, with the Baroque Ensemble of Limoges. We enjoyed Sonata in G for flute and two violas da gamba, composed by Georg Philipp Telemann. Well, next up, the Catalyst Quartet with fantasy pieces, composed by 1875 composer Samuel Coleridge Taylor.

Samuel Coleridge Taylor Fantasy Pieces performed by the Catalyst Quartet. Next up, Trevor Pinnock's English Concert with Concerto 2 in F for two wind ensembles and strings by George Frideric Händel.

0: Handel's Concerto No. 2 in F42 Wind Ensembles and Strings, the English Concert, led by Trevor Pinnock.
1: Alphabetically, from Adolphe Adam to Alexander von Zelimsky and all the composers in between, chronologically from the 16th century to the 21st and all the years in between, you can hear the best of classical music from every style and era all day, every day, right here on WCPE 89.7 FM, Raleigh-Durham, Chapel Hill, WZPE 90.1 FM, Bath, and WURI 90.9 FM, Manteo, North Carolina.
0: Now I hear Jae-hook Cho with piano, of Piano Sonata 23 in F minor, composed by Ludwig von Beethoven.

Jae-Hook Cho, the pianist with Piano Sonata No. 23 in F minor, composed by Ludwig von Beethoven. Louis Massenet, the composer here with Duo Concertante No. 1. Dylan Baraldi performs cello, and Damien Baraldi the violin.

Louis Massonneau with Duo Concertante No. 1, cellist Dylan Baraldi, violinist Damien Baraldi. Next one is George Gershwin's Rhapsody in Blue, dictated to the pianist, the Philharmonia, and Sir Neville Mariner, dedicated to my friend N, who is a big George Gershwin fan.

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Upcoming, Cesar Franck, Sinfonia in D by Domenico Chimarazzo. The first one is John Ireland's Piano Concerto in E-flat. Eric Barkin performs piano with the London Philharmonic Orchestra, conducted by Bryden Thompson.

John Ireland's Piano Concerto in E-flat. Eric Parkin, the pianist, with the London Philharmonic Orchestra, conducted by Bryden Thompson. Domenico Cimarosa is this next composer with Sinfonia in D, the Chopin Chamber Orchestra, led by Winston Dan Vogel.

Domenico Cimarosa with Sinfonia in D Major, the Chopin Chamber Orchestra led by Winston Dan Vogel. Next on Sleepers Awake, we have the French composer, born in 1822, César Franck. It is Prelude, Chorale, and Fugue, performed by pianist Paul Crossley.

0: César Franck's Prelude, Chorale and Fugue, performed by Paul Crossley.
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0: 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First, it is Mozart's String Quartet 17 and B-flat Hunt, the Emerson String Quartet.

Wolfgang Amadeus Mozart String Quartet 17 in B-flat, the Emerson String Quartet. We now hear Joseph Haydn's Symphony 101 Clock, the Berlin Philharmonic. They are led by Herbert von Karajan.

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0: Next here on Sleepers Awake, we have Rafe Vaughan Williams with Fantasia on a theme of Thomas Tallis. We'll have Piano Concerto in A Minor, composed by Edvard Grieg. The first one is Suite from Abdelazer, composed by Henry Purcell. The conductor is Thomas Hengelbrock, who's conducting the Freiburg Baroque Orchestra.

Suite from Abdelazur, that one by Henry Purcell, the Freiburg Baroque Orchestra, conducted by Tomasz Engelbrock. Bjarte Ingeset leads pianist Havana Gimsa and the Royal Scottish National Orchestra. This one is titled Piano Concerto in the good key of A minor. It is composed by Edvard Grieg.

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The Royal Scottish National Orchestra, the performing group with pianist Ovana Kimsha. We had the conductor, who was Bjarte Engeset. You're listening to Sleepers Awake here on the Classical Station, and the next composer is Ralph Vaughan Williams. It's Fantasia on a theme of Thomas Tallis. Joanne Fileta leads Buffalo Philharmonic Orchestra.

0: Vaughan Williams' Fantasia on a theme of Thomas Tallis, the Buffalo Philharmonic Orchestra, led by Joanne Valletta.
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Bach, First Suite in F-Form, Water Music, composed by George Frideric Handel. We'll hear the Orchestra of St. Luke's, conducted by Sir Charles McCarris.

Handel's Suite in F from Water Music, Orchestra of St. Luke's, conducted by Sir Charles McCarris. Next, we'll enjoy Florilegium with Flute Quartet in D by C.P.E. Bach.

CPE Bach Flute Quartet in D, performed by Florilegium. We'll now have a piano performance by Claudio Arrau with Barcarolle in F sharp, composed by the great 1810 composer Frederick Chopin.

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You are listening to Sleepers Awake on the Classical Station. Upcoming, we have Tekash with Serenade on Country Dances. We have Robert Schumann's Fantasy in C. Always nice to say that. It's a really good rhyme. Next, Italian composer Luigi Boccherini, born the year 1743. Jean Lamont conducts cellist Honor Bylsma and Tafel Musik.

Luigi Boccherini, Cello Concerto 3 in G, Honor Bylsma, the cellist, with the Tafelmusik, Jean Lemann conducted. Burkhard Schliessmann performs Piano to Fantasy in C by Robert Schumann.

Fantasy in C by Robert Schumann, performed by Birgit Schliessmann. Yenu Takash is this composer with Serenade on Country Dances from Old Graz. We'll hear the Vienna Quintet.

0: Yanu Takash with a serenade on country dances from Old Graz, performed by Vienna Quintet.
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0: You're listening to Sleepers Awake on the Classical Station. Upcoming, Vivaldi's Cello Concerto in D Minor. The planet's composer, Gustav Holst, his second suite in F. Capricorn performs Serenade in F by Sir Charles Villiers Stanford.

Stay tuned, 6 a.m. Eastern. We have Dr. Jonathan Kramer, who presents the music of Ravel, Mozart Symphony 19. We have Chaminade, Flute Concertino in D, Mendelssohn String Octet, Schubert, Telemann, and of course, Beethoven. That starts in 30 minutes. Next, Gustav Holst, Second Suite in F. Frederick Fennell conducts Cleveland Symphony Winds.

Frederick Fennell, the conductor, with Cleveland Symphonic Winds. We heard Second Suite in F, composed by Gustav Holst. Next, cellist Mstislav Rostropovich with the St. Paul Chamber Orchestra, conducted by Hugh Wolf. We'll hear a cello concerto in D minor, composed by the Four Seasons composer, Antonio Vivaldi.

Mstislav Rostropovich, the cellist with the St. Paul Chamber Orchestra, led by Hugh Wolf. We enjoyed Cello Concerto in D Minor by Vivaldi. Well, next, Aaron Copland with Quiet City, the New York Chamber Orchestra, led by Gerard Schwartz.

0: You've been listening to Quiet City by Aaron Copland, performed there by the New York Chamber Orchestra, conducted by Gerald Schwartz. This is Jonathan Kramer. I'll be with you for the next 3 hours as we leave Sleepers Awake and enter Weekend Classics.
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0: Welcome to Weekend Classics, and we have to start off your morning a weather report from the National Weather Service, and they report that there is a light drizzle fog mist at the airport, RDU, and it's 69 degrees Fahrenheit, and today we have showers likely. And tonight, mostly cloudy. Sunday, sunny. Well, that's different. Slight chance of thunderstorms Sunday night. And a slight chance of continuing showers. Monday, mostly sunny. Tuesday, mostly sunny. And then a chance of thunderstorms. Tuesday night, showers are likely. Wednesday, mostly sunny, with a high near 89 degrees, and then Thursday with a high near 88 degrees, and Friday, mostly sunny with a high near 88 degrees. So we have a great lineup for you this morning, and we're going to start things off with Joseph Haydn, Symphony number 92 in G major, the Oxford Symphony. Le Petit Band is conducted by Sigiswald Kuiken.

We've been listening to Le Petit Band, conducted by Sigiswald Kuijken. Joseph Haydn, Papa Haydn, the virtual inventor of the symphony, the string quartet, piano trio, and other genres that we've become so familiar and fond of. The Symphony No. 92 in G Major, the Oxford Symphony. This Saturday at 1 p.m., Saturdays on Point presents Peter Ilyich Tchaikovsky's immortal Swan Lake. From the haunting beauty of the swan theme to the dazzling dances of Act 3, this timeless masterpiece remains one of the greatest achievements in ballet. Experience unforgettable melodies, soaring drama, and musical storytelling at its finest this weekend on theclassicalstation.org. Next, we're going to hear the Beethoven Leonora Overture No. 1. He wrote several, and finally he wrote one that he stuck with as the overture to his opera, Fidelio. We're going to hear the Atlanta Symphony Orchestra, conducted by Yoel Levy.

That was the first of Beethoven's four overtures that he composed for his opera, his only opera, Fidelio. And then finally he wrote an overture that he called Fidelio. However, that was the first of the four, and it was performed by the Atlanta Symphony Orchestra, conducted by Yoel Levy. This week's Great Sacred Music program includes stunning performances by the choir of St. Paul's Cathedral, St. Thomas Choir of Men and Boys, and the choir of Wells Cathedral, with works by Charles Villiers Stanford, William Walton, Johannes Brahms, and more. Please join us this Sunday at 8 a.m. Eastern Time for Great Sacred Music, following Sing for Joy, right here on the Classical Station. We're now going to go to a viola concerto, probably the most famous viola concerto, the most often performed viola concerto, in G major by Georg Philipp Telemann. We're going to hear the Cappella Istropolitana, conducted by Richard Edlinger, and Ladislav Kaselak is the viola soloist.

One of the great works by Georg Philipp Telemann, and often performed, that was the Viola Concerto in G Major, the Capella Istropolitana, conducted by Edward Ettinger, and Ladislav Kyselak is the viola soloist. Taking us up to the hour, we're going to hear the great pianist Murray Pariah performing the Impromptu in A flat major, Deutsch 899, number 4, by Franz Schubert.

0: Marie Pariah performing Schubert's Impromptu in A-flat, Deutsch 899, number 4 in A-flat major. That was the great Marie Pariah, considered one of the greatest of all living pianists.
1: We've got brass, trumpets and trombones, tubas and horns. 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
0: Welcome back for the 7 o'clock hour of Weekend Classics. This is your host, Dr. Jonathan Kramer. And a quick weather report from the National Weather Service. And this is coming from the airport. 69 degrees Fahrenheit. It is a light drizzle, fog, and mist, according to the local weather report for central North Carolina. Today, showers likely, mainly before 3 p.m., cloudy with a high near 77 degrees, northeast, wind 3 to 5 miles an hour, chance of precipitation is 70%, new precipitation amounts between a half and 3/4 of an inch are possible. Tonight, mostly cloudy. Tomorrow, sunny with a high near 88 degrees with a light north wind. Sunday night, a slight chance of showers and thunderstorms before 11 p.m. and then a slight chance of showers between 11 p.m. and 2 a.m. Monday, mostly sunny with a high near 91 degrees, light west wind. Monday night, partly cloudy with a low around 72 degrees. Tuesday, a chance of showers and thunderstorms after 2 p.m. Wednesday, mostly sunny with a high near 89 degrees. Wednesday night, mostly clear with a low around 70. Tuesday, sunny with a high around 88. And Friday, mostly sunny with a high near 88 degrees. We're going to continue our Weekend Classics with a work of Juvenalia by Felix Mendelssohn, his string octet in E-flat, opus 20, composed before he was 20 years old. And he had already written 19 other works. Sotan Kodai, his so-named string quartet, is joined by the Hour String Quartet, constituting 8 string players.

I'm always surprised by that piece, written by a 15-year-old. Such mature music making, a masterpiece. Next, we're going to hear music by Cécile Chaminade, a French composer who lived from 1857 to 1944. We're going to hear perhaps her most popular work, the Flute Concertino in D major, opus 107. This is going to be performed by the master of the golden flute, James Galway, and Philip Mole, pianist.

That was Cécile Chaminade, French composer who lived from 1857 to 1944. That was her, Flute Concertino in D major, opus 107. We heard James Galway, flute, and Philip Moll, piano. We're going to hear some traditional music from Catalonia, the Spanish province. We're going to hear a collection of popular Catalan songs arranged by Miguel Llobé. The guitar soloist on this recording is Julian Bream.

0: traditional. Music arranged by Miguel Yobé, guitarist, of popular Catalan songs, Catalonia being a province of northeastern, Spain. This week, Monday Night at the Symphony features the Rotterdam Philharmonic Orchestra, which was founded in 1918. The program features works by Nikolai Rimsky-Korsakov, Alexander Borodin, Franz Liszt, and more. With another Russian composer, the program's final piece is Tchaikovsky, his Symphony No. 6, The Pathetique. The concert begins Monday night at 8 p.m. Eastern after Drop the Needle, only on theclassicalstation.org. 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
0: Here on Weekend Classics, welcome to the 8 o'clock hour. I'm Dr. Jonathan Kramer. It's my pleasure to be here sharing this music with you, this wonderful music. But first, I will share with you the National Weather Service forecast for the next week. Right now, it's 69 degrees Fahrenheit at the airport. Light drizzle, fog, and mist. Showers are likely, many before 3 p.m. today. Cloudy with a high near 77 degrees, northeast wind 3 to 5 miles an hour. Chance of precipitation is 70%. New precipitation amounts between a half and three quarters of an inch are possible. Tonight, mostly cloudy with a low around 65 degrees with a calm wind. Sunday, sunny, with a high near 88 degrees, light north wind. Sunday night, a slight chance of showers with sun and thunderstorms before 11 p.m., then a slight chance of showers between 11 p.m. and 2 a.m. Monday, mostly sunny with a high near 91, light west wind. Monday night, partly cloudy with a low around 72. Tuesday, a chance of showers and thunderstorms after 2 p.m., partly sunny with a high near 94 degrees. Chance of precipitation is 40%. Wednesday, mostly sunny with a high near 89. Wednesday night, mostly clear with a low near 70 degrees. Thursday, sunny with a high near 88 degrees. And Friday, mostly sunny, with a high near 88 degrees. To start off our hour, we have a symphony, an early symphony by Wolfgang Amadeus Mozart, his symphony number 19 in E-flat, Kerschel 132. We're going to hear Neville Marriner directing the Academy of St. Martin in the Fields.

That was music by Wolfgang Amadeus Mozart. His Symphony No. 19 in E-flat, written before he was 20 years old. We heard Neville Mariner conducting the Academy of St. Martin in the Fields. This week on Preview, Maurizio Schiavo and his Baroque ensemble Il Demetrio perform Giuseppe Tartini's Sonata No. 6 in A major by the celebrated violinist who was among the first musicians to own a Stradivarius. Then Raphael Pinchon leads the ensemble Pygmalion in Mozart's rarely heard German language requiem, heard in its entirety. Preview, the best in new classical releases, every Sunday from 6 to 9 p.m. Eastern, only on the Classical Station. Next, we're going to hear music by Maurice Ravel, who lived from 1875 to 1937. La Valse, performed by the French National Orchestra, Elihu Inbal, directing.

We've been listening to Elihu Imbal and the French National Orchestra performing La Valse by Maurice Ravel, who lived from 1875 to 1937, a French impressionistic take on a Viennese waltz. Next, we're going to hear Raphaun Williams, his violin concerto, sort of, called The Lark Ascending. We're going to hear the National Symphony Orchestra of the Ukraine, Volodymyr Sirenko conducting, and Solomia Ivakiv, violin.

0: and the lark ascends into the heavens and out of sight. That's Ralph Vaughan Williams' beautiful violin work titled The Lark Ascending. The National Symphony Orchestra of the Ukraine was conducted by Volodymyr Serenko. Solemia Ivankov was the violin soloist here on the Classical Station. And that brings us almost up to the 9 o'clock hour. And I will turn this.
1: Lynn Percival
0: will take over for me, and I will wish you a most wonderful day.

Oliver Sacks wrote, "Music can pierce the heart directly. It needs no mediation." 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

0: Donna Bryant and husband Don Stanford are pleased to support WCPE, the classical station, in memory of their parents, Dorothy and Wilson Bryant, and Patricia and Donald Stanford.
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2: 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My name is Lynn Percival, and I'll be your host on Weekend Classics for the next 3 hours. We'll enjoy great classical music from Sibelius, Bach, Telemann, and more. But before we begin, I'd like to thank Dr. Jonathan Kramer, who got us off to a great start today with Weekend Classics on the Classical Station. Our first piece will be a 2018 recording of Antonio Vivaldi's Le Quattro Stagioni, or Four Seasons, played on period instruments by Brecon Baroque with British violinist Rachel Podger.

That was Brecken Baroque with Rachel Podger violin playing Antonio Vivaldi's Four Seasons. This week's Great Sacred Music program includes stunning performances by the Choir of St. Paul's Cathedral, St. Thomas Choir of Men and Boys, and the Choir of Wells Cathedral, with works by Charles Villiers Stanford, William Walton, Johannes Brahms, and more. Please join us this Sunday at 8 a.m. Eastern Time for Great Sacred Music, following Sing for Joy, right here on the Classical Station. Our next piece is by John Sibelius, who lived from 1865 to 1957. His 13 Pieces for Piano, Opus 76, Number 3, Carillon, played for us by Hovad Gimsa, piano. This brief sparkling character piece has Sibelius's signature modal inflection, cool, clear, and spacious, evoking distant bells echoing across a Nordic landscape.

That was 13 Pieces for Piano by John Sibelius, played for us by Hovad Gimsa, piano. Have you downloaded our app yet? 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Our next piece is by Johann Sebastian Bach, his Trio Sonata in C, BWV 1037, played for us by Ida Kavafian and Ani Kavafian, violins, and Anne-Marie McDermott, piano.

Applause indeed. Trio Sonata in C by Johann Sebastian Bach, played for us by Ida Kavafian and Ani Kavafian, violins, and Anne-Marie McDermott, piano. Our next piece is by Percy Grainger, who lived from 1882 to 1961, Shepherd's Hay, played for us by the Light Music Society Orchestra under the direction of Vivian Dunn. Hay is an old English term for a weaving circular dance pattern. This is one of Australian-born composer Percy Grainger's most exuberant, high-energy works based on traditional English folk music.

0: The Light Music Society Orchestra, under the direction of Vivian Dunn, played Percy Grainger's Shepherd's Hay. This Saturday at 1 p.m., Saturdays on Point presents Peter Ilyich Tchaikovsky's Immortal Swan Lake. From the haunting beauty of the swan theme to the dazzling dances of Act III, this timeless masterpiece remains one of the greatest achievements in ballet. 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
0: In the next hour on Weekend Classics, we will hear works by Stephen Paulus and Telemann, but we will begin with Piano Sonata No. 21 in C, Opus 53, Waldstein, by Ludwig von Beethoven, with Wilhelm Kempff, piano. Composed in 1803 and 1804 and dedicated to Count Ferdinand Ernst Gabriel von Waldstein, a Beethoven patron in Bonn, this piece shattered the classical boundaries of piano writing, transforming the keyboard into a full orchestral instrument.

That was Ludwig von Beethoven's Piano Sonata No. 21 in C, Waldstein, played for us by Wilhelm Kempf Piano. Explore the Classical Station's vast archive of vinyl with Vince Tolona on Drop the Needle, this week featuring a rarely heard recording of John Sibelius' Symphony No. 2, as well as Wolfgang Amadeus Mozart's Horn Concerto No. 1, played on original instruments. Drop the Needle airs Mondays at 7 p.m. Eastern, only on the Classical Station. Our next piece is by American composer Stephen Paulus, played for us by the Petite Suite for Flute, Viola, and Harp, the Cosmos Trio. Composed in 2004, this piece embraces one of the most famously atmospheric instrumentation combinations in modern classical music, an ensemble layout popularized nearly a century earlier by Claude Debussy.

The Cosmos Trio played Petite Suite for Flute, Viola, and Harp by Stephen Paulus. You're listening to The Classical Station, member-supported and volunteer-powered since 1978. Our next piece is by Georg Philipp Telemann, who lived from 1681 to 1767. His Quartet in E minor, TWV 43 E4. Considered the crown jewel of his famous Paris quartets. This is played for us by the Hanoverian Ensemble, an acclaimed American period instrument chamber group specializing in 17th and 18th century music.

0: The Hanoverian Ensemble played Quartet in E Minor by Georg Philipp Telemann.
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0: In our final hour of Weekend Classics, we'll hear works by Eric Coates and Vivaldi. After, we hear Wolfgang Amadeus Mozart's Bassoon Concerto in B-flat, Kürschel 191. Played for us by the London Mozart Players under the direction of Jane Glover with Kim Walker, bassoon. This is the single most frequently performed piece in the entire bassoon repertoire. In it, Mozart treats the bassoon like a dramatic, expressive, operatic soprano. It sings a breathtakingly beautiful lyrical aria that proved the instrument was capable of profound emotional depth.

The London Mozart Players, under the direction of Jane Glover with Kim Walker Bassoon, played Wolfgang Amadeus Mozart's Bassoon Concerto in B-flat. This week on Preview, Maurizio Schiavo and his Baroque ensemble, Il Demetrio, perform Giuseppe Tartini's Sonata No. 6 in A major by the celebrated violinist who was among the first musicians to own a Stradivarius. Then, Raphael Pichon leads Ensemble Pygmalion in Mozart's rarely heard German-language Requiem, heard in its entirety. Preview, the best in new classical music releases every Sunday from 6 to 9 p.m. Eastern, only on the Classical Station. Next, we have a piece by Eric Coates, who lived from 1886 to 1957, The Three Elizabeths Suite, played for us by the London Pops Orchestra, Frederick Fennell directing. Composed in 1944 and premiered in 1945, each movement paints a musical portrait of a different Elizabeth, Queen Elizabeth I, Princess, and then Queen Elizabeth II, and Elizabeth the Queen Mum.

The London Pops Orchestra, under the direction of Frederick Fennell, played the Three Elizabeths Suite by Eric Coates. Next on Weekend Classics, we have a piece by Antonio Vivaldi, who lived from 1678 to 1741, his Lute Concerto in A, RV 82. While originally composed as a chamber trio sonata, this work is most famously performed and recorded with a full-string orchestra, notably featuring guitar virtuoso Sharon Isbin with conductor Howard Griffiths and the Zurich Chamber Orchestra.

The Zurich Chamber Orchestra, directed by Howard Griffiths, with Sharon Isbin guitar, played Antonio Vivaldi's Lute Concerto in A. You're listening to The Classical Station, playing your requests all day Friday and every Saturday evening. 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This is Lynn Percival, and I hope you've enjoyed the music as much as I have this morning. Coming up in the next hour will be works by Ben Haim, Haydn, and Fauré with your host, Peggy Powell. Then at 1 p.m. Eastern Time, Peggy will host Saturdays on Point with music from Swan Lake by Tchaikovsky. Thank you for joining me today on Weekend Classics, and please stay tuned as the great classical music continues. Now, to close out the hour, will be a piece by Dionisio Aguado, his Polonaise Opus 2, No. 2, played by Julian Bream.

0: This is the Classical Station where we've been listening to Dionisio Aguado's Polonaise No. 2, Opus 2, performed by Julian Bream. Thanks, Lynn.
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0: Good afternoon, and thank you for joining me today for Weekend Classics here on the Classical Station. I'm Peggy Powell, always happy to be here to share this beautiful music with you. This hour, we'll hear one of Marie Antoinette's favorites, a charming suite written for a favorite child, and a work inspired by a forest at dawn before the complete Swan Lake begins at 1 p.m. We'll start with a pastoral theme and variations for clarinet and piano, a 1945 composition by Paul Ben-Haim, performed by Alexander Fitterstein, clarinet, and Gila Goldstein, piano.

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Next on Week in Classics is Symphony No. 85 in B-flat by Joseph Haydn. Composed in 1785, it's the fourth of his six Paris symphonies and is known as the Queen because it was Marie Antoinette's favorite. Herbert von Karajan conducts the Berlin Philharmonic.

This is the Classical Station, where we've just heard Joseph Haydn's Symphony No. 85 in B-flat, played by the Berlin Philharmonic under the direction of Herbert von Karajan. This week's Great Sacred Music program includes performances by the Choir of St. Paul's Cathedral, St. Thomas Choir of Men and Boys, and the Choir of Wells Cathedral, with works by Charles Villiers Stanford, William Walton, Johannes Brahms, and more. Please join us this Sunday at 8 a.m. Eastern Time for Great Sacred Music following Sing for Joy, right here on the Classical Station. Gabriel Fauré composed a series of piano duets for his young friend Dolly, several of which were inspired by her kittens. We'll be listening to Henri Rabaud's orchestration of Fauré's Dolly Suite, Opus 56. It's played by the Seattle Symphony Orchestra, conducted by Ludovic Morlot.

0: Ludovic Morlot conducted the Seattle Symphony Orchestra in that orchestrated performance of Gabriel Fauré's Dolly Suite, Opus 51. 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
0: Thank you for choosing the Classical Station this afternoon. I'm Peggy Powell, your host for Saturdays on Point, the Classical Station's weekly ballet program. Today we'll hear Peter Tchaikovsky's Swan Lake, the familiar story of a prince falling in love with a princess who's been enchanted to spend her days as a swan, only being herself after dark. Often presented as a tragic tale of betrayal, there's no harm in believing in a happy ending. I prefer to think the prince and princess overcome the obstacles and live happily ever after. So, it's a choose-your-own-ending today. Same music either way. Michael Tilson Thomas conducts this performance by the London Symphony Orchestra. Act 1. It's Prince Siegfried's birthday, and his mother insists he pick a bride from the young women who will attend his birthday ball. He leaves the palace to hang out with his friends.

0: This is the Classical Station, where we've been listening to Act One of Peter Tchaikovsky's Swan Lake Ballet, performed by the London Symphony Orchestra under the direction of Michael Tilson Thomas. This week, Monday Night at the Symphony features the Rotterdam Philharmonic Orchestra, which was founded in 1918. The program features works by Nikolai Rimsky-Korsakov, Alexander Borodin, Franz Liszt, and more. The program's final piece is Tchaikovsky's Symphony No. 6, Pathétique. The concert begins Monday night at 8 p.m. Eastern after Drop the Needle, only on theclassicalstation.org.
1: 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The important time period of classical music began over at least three, maybe four centuries ago. And thanks to listeners like you, the Classical Station can continue spreading the joy of the timeless genre that is classical music all around the world for generations to come.
0: Thank you for tuning in for Saturday's On Point today. I'm Peggy Powell. We're moving on to Act Two of Swan Lake. Prince Siegfried meets Princess Odette, sees her transform, falls in love with her, and invites her to the ball. They dance a beautiful pas de deux.

0: We've just heard Michael Tilson Thomas conducting the London Symphony Orchestra in Act Two of Peter Tchaikovsky's Swan Lake.
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0: 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I'm Peggy Powell. Thank you for tuning in. Laura Van Abrams will be in soon, and she'll be bringing you the final act of Swan Lake and then more of Weekend Classics. But right now, Saturdays on Point continues with Act 3 of Swan Lake. It's the night of the ball, and Prince Siegfried's mother reminds him of his duty to pick a bride from the princesses attending the party. Siegfried is thrilled to see his beloved Odette has arrived. He rushes to dance with her and asks for her hand in marriage. He doesn't realize the evil magician has disguised his daughter Odile to look like Odette, causing Siegfried to betray his promise to Odette.

Saturdays on Point continues with the dramatic and emotional conclusion of Peter Tchaikovsky's classic ballet, Swan Lake. Odette returns to the stormy lakeside, heartbroken, and this leads to a tragic confrontation with the sorcerer von Rothbart, as well as a desperate plea for her forgiveness from Prince Siegfried, and a final sacrifice by Odette as she leaps into the stormy lake to her demise, followed by Siegfried as he also leaps into the dark waters. The London Symphony Orchestra is led by Michael Tilson Thomas with featured violinist Alexander Barokchik on the classicalstation.org.

London Symphony Orchestra's extraordinary performance of Peter Tchaikovsky's Swan Lake was conducted by Michael Tilson Thomas. I'm Laura Van Abrams. A big thank you to Peggy Powell, who brought us another fantastic edition of Saturdays on Point. She will host another ballet for us next Saturday, so be sure to tune in for that. Another program for your calendar is tomorrow's edition of Preview. This week, Maurizio Schiavo and his Baroque ensemble, Il Demetrio, perform Giuseppe Tartini's Sonata No. 6 in A Major by the celebrated violinist who was among the first musicians to own a Stradivarius. Then, Raphael Pichon leads Ensemble Pygmalion in Mozart's rarely heard German-language Requiem, and you will hear it in its entirety. Preview, bringing you the best in new classical releases tomorrow night and every Sunday from 6 to 9 p.m. Eastern Time, only on the Classical Station. The music continues now with Mario Castelnuovo Tedesco's Guitar Quintet Opus 143. Pacifica Quartet performs with guitarist Sharon Isbin.

0: Grammy Award-winning guitarist Sharon Isbin joined the Pacifica Quartet in that performance of Mario Castelnuovo Tedesco's Guitar Quintet, Opus 143. More music for your Saturday afternoon is just ahead. Stay with us.
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0: I'm Laura Van Abrams, and you are listening to Weekend Classics on this summer Saturday in July. We have music handpicked just for you, including Franz Kassavar Scharwenka's Concerto No. 3 in C-sharp minor, Opus 80, performed here by Estonian National Symphony Orchestra, led by Neyma Järvi. Alexander Markovich is our pianist.

Pianist Alexander Markovitch and the Estonian National Symphony Orchestra performed Franz Kasavar Sharvenka's Concerto No. 3 in C-sharp minor, Opus 80. Naima Järvi conducted. We would like to invite you to explore the Classical Station's vast archive of vinyl record music with Vince Tolona on Drop the Needle, this week featuring a rarely heard recording of Jean Sibelius's Symphony No. 2, as well as Wolfgang Amadeus Mozart's Horn Concerto No. 1, played on original instruments. Drop the Needle airs Mondays at 7 p.m. Eastern Time, only on the Classical Station. Well, a short and sweet polka now from Johann Strauss Jr. His Anine Polka is performed by Budapest Festival Orchestra under the direction of Yvonne Fischer.

Johann Strauss Jr.'s Anine Polka was performed by Budapest Festival Orchestra under the direction of Yvonne Fischer. Weekend Classics continues now with a piece based on the story of Don Juan, Luigi Boccherini's Symphony in D Minor, Opus 12, Number 4, House of the Devil. New Philharmonia Orchestra is conducted by Raymond Lepard.

0: beautiful performance there from Raymond Lepard and the New Philharmonia Orchestra in Luigi Boccherini's Symphony in D Minor, Opus 12, Number 4, House of the Devil. Schubert, von Faber, and so much more just ahead. You won't want to skip a beat. Stay tuned.
1: 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In Virginia, we are W292DF Bassett Forks, W275AW in Danville. In North Carolina, we are W202BQ Aberdeen, W237CM Fayetteville, W205CA Foxfire Village, W247BG Frog Level, W210BS Newbern, and W219DW Buxton.
0: Thank you for making the Classical Station a soundtrack for your Saturday. I'm Laura Van Abrams, and this is Weekend Classics, with a piece written between 1811 and 1815 by Carl Maria von Faber. This is Clarinet Quintet in B-flat, Opus 34, performed by members of the Chamber Music Society of Lincoln Center, with David Schifrin featured on the clarinet.

Clarinetist David Schifrin and members of the Chamber Music Society of Lincoln Center performed Carl Maria von Weber's Clarinet Quintet in B-flat, Opus 34. 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Now, Eric Satie, as orchestrated by Claude Debussy. This is Gymnopédie No. 3, performed by The Knights, led by Eric Jacobson.

New York City-based chamber orchestra The Knights was conducted by the group's co-founder, Eric Jacobson, in Claude Debussy's orchestration of Eric Satie's Gymnopédie No. 3. This week's Great Sacred Music program includes stunning performances by the Choir of St. Paul's Cathedral, St. Thomas Choir of Men and Boys, and Choir of Wells Cathedral, with works by Charles Villiers Stanford, William Walton, Johannes Brahms, and more. Please join us tomorrow morning, Sunday at 8 a.m. Eastern Time, for Great Sacred Music, following Sing for Joy, right here on the Classical Station. Well, I'm Laura Van Abrams, and coming up in just about 30 minutes, Dr. Hayden Jones will be hosting a wonderful night of music chosen by you, our listeners, on the Saturday Evening Request program, and you won't want to miss that. But first, a beautiful piano piece played by Italian pianist Maurizio Pollini. Let's enjoy Franz Schubert's three piano pieces, D-946, on theclassicalstation.org.

started music there from Franz Schubert, the three piano pieces, with pianist Maurizio Pollini. And coming just ahead, the Saturday evening request program. But first, Debussy en bateau, in a boat, performed here by the Detroit Symphony Orchestra under the baton of Paul Barret.

0: Delightful music from Claude Debussy, En Bateau, In a Boat. Paul Barret conducting the Detroit Symphony Orchestra. And thank you to Laura Van Abrams for bringing us weekend classics. Just ahead, the Saturday evening request program with music of Albinoni, Francis Assisi, Dvorak, Haydn, and many more.
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Good evening, and welcome to the Saturday Evening Request Program. I'm your host, Hayden Jones, and this is the program that brings us beautiful classical music from 6 o'clock until the midnight hour. I'm your host, Hayden Jones, and thank you so much for tuning in. As we bring you during this hour, two pieces by Albinoni, also music of Antonin Dvorak and Haydn. We start the hour with Tommaso Albinoni. He came from a wealthy family and therefore had the good fortune of not having to depend on patrons. He wrote what he wanted, when he wanted. And this piece he wrote, the Concerto in C for two oboes, Opus 7, number 11, performed by E. Musici, with oboist Heinz Holliger and Maurice Borg. Thank you to Alicia in Mebane, North Carolina, dedicated to my loving mother.

And what an inspiring way to get our Saturday evening request program off the ground. Tommaso Albinoni, the Concerto in C for two oboes, Opus 7, number 11, performed by I Musici with oboist Heinz Holliger and Maurice Bourg. Thank you to Alicia in Mebane, North Carolina, dedicated to her loving mother. 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Coming our way in just about 15 minutes, music of Antonin Dvorak. But first, Giovanni di Pietro di Bernardone, who lived from 1181 to 1226, better known as St. Francis, one of the most beloved saints, patron saint of animals and nature. He did write a number of songs, in fact, and this one is orchestrated by James Morgan and Juliette Beauchamp, the Canticle of Creation. Juliette Beauchamp leading the Poor Clares of Arundel in the south of England. Thank you to Kelly in Youngville, North Carolina. What entering heaven may sound like.

ethereal, heavenly music from St. Francis of Assisi, with an orchestration by James Morgan and Juliette Bouchard. Canticle of Creation with Juliette Bouchard herself, leading the Paul Clares of Arundel. Thank you to Kelly in Youngville, North Carolina. What entering heaven may sound like. 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We have a live announcer in the studio 24/7. Coming our way in just 3 minutes, music of Joseph Haydn. Next up, Kij Mneshtara Matka Zbivat Uchivala. Songs My Mother Taught Me. And Tune Thy Strings from Gypsy Melodies, Opus 55 by Antonin Dvorak. This was famously sung by greats such as Joan Sutherland and Renee Fleming. Here we have mezzo-soprano Rudolf, mezzo-soprano Friederike von Stadt and pianist Rudolf Fitkulskny. Thank you to Thayer in Chapel Hill, North Carolina, in memory of late Mother Bessie.

A vocal masterclass there from Friederike Ronstadt, mezzo-soprano, with pianist Rudolf Virkusny. And in Dvorak's Songs My Mother Taught Me and Two Nice Strings from Gypsy Melodies, Opus 55, right here on the classicalstation.org, WCPE 98.7 FM in North Carolina, and streaming everywhere else on our app and at theclassicalstation.org. Coming our way in just about 5 minutes, more music of the wonderful Baroque composer Tommaso Albinoni. But first, transitional composer from Baroque to classical, Joseph Haydn. The heavens are telling the glory of God from the creation. Leonard Bernstein, conducting the Bavarian Radio Symphony Orchestra and Choir, with soprano Judith Blegen, tenor Thomas Mosser, and bass Kurt Moll. Thank you to James in Anderson, Indiana, in memory of his mother Joan, who sang it several times.

Stunning music from Joseph Haydn. The heavens are telling the glory of God from the creation. Leonard Bernstein conducting the Bavarian Radio Symphony Orchestra and choir with soprano Judith Bleck. Thomas Moser and Kurt Moll. Thank you to James in Anderson, Indiana, in memory of his mother Joan, who sang it several times. Coming our way in just about 10 minutes, music of Jacques Offenbach. But first, once again, Tomas Albinoni, which is also the composer for the intro to Saturday Evening Request Program. And we shall hear Albinoni's Concerto in C for Trumpet and Winds. Bob Van Asperen conducting the Virtuoso Chamber Music Ensemble, the trumpet here played by Wolfgang Basch. Thank you to Alicia in Mabon, North Carolina, dedicated to her mother and a great opera music every Thursday.

Superior music there from Papa Haydn. Joseph Haydn's The Heavens Are Telling the Glory of God from the Creation. Leonard Bernstein conducting the Bavarian Radio Symphony Orchestra. Scratch that. That was Albinoni. The Concerto in C for Trumpet and Winds. We just heard the Haydn. Bob Van Asperen conducting the Virtuoso Chamber Music Ensemble and the trumpet there played by Wolfgang Basch. Thank you to Alicia in Mebane, North Carolina, dedicated to her mother and great opera music every Thursday. Peaceful Reflections offers a blend of orchestral, chamber, choral, and organ masterpieces. Let Peaceful Reflections become your ideal companion, bringing your Sunday night to a tranquil close. Sundays 9 p.m. until midnight. This week, Monday Night at the Symphony features the Rotterdam Philharmonic Orchestra, which was founded in 1918. The program features works by Nikolai Rimsky-Korsakov, Alexander Borodin, Franz Liszt, and more. The program's final piece is Tchaikovsky's Symphony No. 6, Pathétique. The concert begins Monday night, 8 p.m. Eastern, after Drop the Needle, only on theclassicalstation.org. And now taking us up to the top of the hour, always an enjoyable piece, especially at the end with the fun can-can theme from the end of the century Belle Époque France, Jacques Offenbach, Overture to Orpheus in the Underworld, Alfred Walter, conducting the Czechoslovak State Philharmonic Orchestra. And thank you to Greg in Morrisville, North Carolina, for the request.

0: Always a jolly finale there from Jacques Offenbach, the overture to Orpheus in the Underworld. Hartwig Walter conducting the Chancellor's of Arc State Philharmonic Orchestra. And thank you to Greg in Morrisville, North Carolina, for the request.
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0: And welcome to the 7 o'clock hour of the Saturday Evening Request program. More wonderful music coming our way, including Richard Strauss, Johann Nepomuk Hummel, Edvard Grieg, and French composer from the 19th century, here from 1807 to 1866, François Servet. Souvenir de Spa. Spa-Francorchamps is a spa town in Belgium. Souvenir de Spa, Opus 2, performed here by the Smithsonian Chamber Players. Thank you to Thomas in Willow Springs, North Carolina, for the request.

dazzling performance there from the Smithsonian Chamber Players. And that was François Servet. Before there was a Pablo Casals in the 20th century, Servet founded cello schools in Madrid and Paris. Considered the greatest cellist of his day and one of the first to use an end pin or a tail pin to hold up the cello. François Servet, Souvenirs de Spa, Memories of Spa in Belgium. He was a Belgian composer. Performed by the Smithsonian Chamber Players. Thank you to Thomas in Willow Springs, North Carolina, for the request. 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Coming our way in just about 15 minutes, Johan Nepok Hummel. But first, the great Norwegian composer, Edvard Grieg, Suite No. 1 from Peer Gynt. Great play of Norwegian writer Ibsen. Music for the play. Raymond Lepard conducting the English Chamber Orchestra. Thank you to Pamela in Marsville, North Carolina, for the request.

What was a tremendous finale there from Edvard Grieg. Suite number one from the Peer Gynt play. Incidental music written for Ibsen's play. Raymond Lepard conducting the English Chamber Orchestra, thank you to Pamela, in Morrisville, North Carolina, for the request. This week on Preview, Maurizio Schiavo and his Baroque Ensemble, Il Demetrio, performing Giuseppe Tartini's Sonata No. 6 in A minor by the celebrated violinist who was among the first musicians to own a Stradivarius. Then, Raphael Pichon leads Ensemble Pygmalion in Mozart's rarely heard German language requiem, heard in its entirety on Preview. The best in new classical releases every Sunday from 6 to 9 p.m. Eastern, only on the Classical Station. Coming our way in just about 15 minutes, music of Richard Strauss. But first, German Baroque composer, late Baroque, lived from 1778 to 1837, Johann Nepomuk Hummel. His Mandolin Concerto in G, with a cadenza by Avi Avital, who is our featured mandolinist. Giovanni Antonini conducting Il Giardino Armonico. And thank you to Carol in Fuquay-Varina, North Carolina, for the request.

fabulous music from Johann Nepomuk Hummel, a great composer in his own right. He was also a bridge between some of the most famous composers. Studying under Mozart, Salieri, and Haydn, he went on to influence Chopin, Liszt, and Mendelssohn. And that was Johann Nepomuk Hummel's Mandolin Concerto in G, Giovanni Antonini conducting Il Giardino Armonico, and a mandolinist Avi Avital. Thank you to Carol in Fuquay Varina, North Carolina, for the request. 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And now taking us up to the top of the hour, Richard Strauss. Dreaming by the Fireside is one of the four symphonic interludes from Strauss's opera Intermezzo. Simeon Bichkov conducting the Vienna Philharmonic. And thank you to Anne in Raleigh, North Carolina, for the request.

0: Sublime music there from Richard Strauss, Dreaming by the Fireside, from Intermezzo. Semyon Bychkov conducting the Vienna Philharmonic. And thank you to Anne in Raleigh, North Carolina, for the request.
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